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You look away from me and I see there's something you're trying to hide and I reach for

can take me back where I'm from. 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

on a warm summer's eve. On a train bound for nowhere, I met up with a gambler. We were both too tired to sleep, so we took turns of staring out the window at the darkness till boredom overtook us.

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